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That was I'll Be Over You by Toto. 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

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That was Sometimes Love Just Ain't Enough, Mac Wild. That was a 1992 rock ballad and hit duet by Patti Smith and Don Henley way back a year, 1992. Sometimes Love Just Ain't Enough. 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Good vibes all the way lang po tayo Tuesday at Tuesday. Thursday pala. Thursday, throwback Thursday tayo ngayon. And today is May 7, 2026. And happy, happy, happy birthday to Auntie Daday, Belinda Tapdasan. 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Ekikay! Once again, this is Wanda Banana. 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

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Tama alas 12. 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

music is simply better in 94.3 Wild FM. Charlie Puth with Left and Right. And that song was brought by News Up Z Plus Forte with Zinc. Pinalakas ang immunity para bilis galing sa sip on symptoms. Aras na ito, alas 11:51 and time check is brought to by Alexan Extra. Ang kilala mo Alexan Extra galing na up to 3 times faster versus Alexan FR. New Alexan Extra and Fighter Wine, Fighter Good. 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Ayan, congratulations sa mga nakadaog natin mga ka-wild out there. Stay tuned mo sila ng nag-iisang DJ Slim. Ang pinaka-slim. 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DJ Slim. Balik ko tomorrow from 9 a.m. to 12 noon. Thank you so much mga ka-wild. So stay tuned lang kayo ha. Second and final hour, DJ Slim na Yuha Makauban. Alright, and this has been Wonder B on 94.3 Wild FM. And always remember that life without conflict is living without a purpose. Goodbye and God bless everyone. I love you.

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Second and the final hours atong programang Emotions Going Wild. And it's me, DJ Slim, running the show. And I'll be taking care of your emotions, mga ka-wild. 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

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That was Keeping the Love Alive. 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Yun lang. Anyways, that was Keeping the Love Alive, no, a song from Air Supply. And that song was brought to you by BioFlu. Two or more symptoms, baka flu na yan, i-BioFlu na. And syempre, no, it's time for our 2 p.m. 3D Lotto result, mga kawal. So recap muna tayo. Ito ang national draw for this day. It's May 7, 2026. Lend me your ears, mga kawild. It's 396. 396. 396 mo na itong resulta sa alas 2. 2.21 na sa itong aras. 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Kaya dito na tayo sa subok na tunay, natural at original. Mag MX3 araw-araw para MX-traordinary. Another song to fill up your emotion on a Thursday afternoon, mga ka-wild. Here's a song from David Pack and James Ingram. I Just Can't Let Go. 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

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Rick said right there with Dangerous. The Otis, it's already 3:08. And welcome sa atuang Thursday edition sa atuang programang Hopin' Ka Wild together with Sexy L at your service. 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

0: 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Out of Otis, 5:24 now. And welcome sa ito ang third and final hour para sa programang Hapon Ka Wild together with Sexy L. And this time, let's have Kamikaze with Halik. And this song is brought to you by...
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And Marco, all that was Daniel Caesar featuring her right there with Best Part. And that song was brought to you by Alaksan Extra. 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New Alaksan Extra. Now naman this time mga kawaldo, let's have a short background lang regarding that song, Best Part. Because that was actually a Grammy-winning 2017 R&B ballad by Daniel Caesar featuring her from Caesar's album, Feudin. And it was actually written by both of the artists. According to interviews, it was created with just 4 hours. Imagine mga kawaldo, 4 hours, kaya ni mo mga create og song. Like, the entire song ha, again with the musicality, the lyrics, everything goes there. The song explores deep, gentle love, comparing a partner to a comforting, essential presence. So, ayun, diba? Best part in yung life. So, say mga best part sa inyong life, mga kawild. Para sa inyo, like, what's the best part? Siguro, no, for me, on my end, aside from having the love of our lives, charot, siguro, the part where we are able to reach our dreams. Like, just the smallest dreams. Like, small achievements, small goals. Isa gina sa mga consider na itong mga best parts sa itong lives. And also sa ating mga kawild, dyan naman aminaw, may gabi sa inyong tanan. Oras up, it's already 7:20. And this time track brought to you by Kogon Herbal Capsule. Basta Kogon Lawas, bas Kogon, a quality product of said marketing. Now this time naman mga kawild, going forward sa ating programang Nighttime Drive, let's have Nikki with Every Summertime, only here on your favorite radio station in Cagayan de Oro, 94.3 Wild FM. 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

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And mga ka-wild, welcome pa sa first hour ng ating programang Romantically Wild. And of course, shout out to all of our text line listeners coming from 2013. Ano siya, good evening ma'am. Pa-shoutout lang ko din ha sa Malikbukbukid noon, sa Tanang Dalun High Family, o Balos Family, o Gambong Life Family. Ang napa-shoutout si Judy Dalun High. Salamat ma'am. Ayun, good evening sa Tanang mga listeners din ha sa may Malikbukbukid noon. And to ma'am Judy Dalun High, and to all of the Dalun High Family and Ambong Life Family. And of course, shout out kay Ate Beth ng lutong bahay ni Ate Beth. Good evening, Ate Beth. 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Naminaw sila while pauli daw karoon. Ayun, good evening sa inyo dyan, Ate Beth. And especially sa mga nag-work din na karoon sa may lutong bahay ni Ate Beth. Good evening sa inyong tanan. And especially sa mga nangita karoon ko asa madapit mga on. And especially you're walking through near Ayala or NMMC, feel free to visit lutong bahay ni Ate Beth. Just across NMMC po yan, mga ka-wild. And also, shout out to Don and Dot's Lechon House. Apito kami lamian nga lechon manok and lempo sa CDO. Na nasili branches na sa may Kauswagan, Puntod, Agora, Lapasan, Kamamanan, and Upol, and Makasandig as well. 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And of course, shout out to 1370 kay Aboy Pamaylaon of Kauswagan CDO. Ayun, my song request siya. Pero later on, no, try natin na ma-play ang iyong song request. Oras nato, it's already 8:20. 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Kay mas chatagyod ang music sa Wild.

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And that was Andy Gibb right there with Our Love Don't Throw It All Away. And that song was brought to you by Revicon Forte, the strongman's multivitamin Revicon. And use up Z Plus Forte with zinc, pinalakasang immunity para bilis kaling sa sipon symptoms. And Nakawa, that is my last set for today. And once again, thank you so much po sa tanatong mga listeners out there, especially to those who had sent their request, their shout-outs, mga pakumusta, and everyone who's listening and tuning in at this very time. Thank you so much. And especially sa mga naguban-uban ka na ako from 6 p.m. up until this time as well. Thank you so much, mga Kawild. And before I'd say bye-bye for today, I'm encouraging everyone to please do follow our Facebook page. It's 94.3WildFM-CDO. And you will see there mga updates, kaganapan, and everything, mga announcements and surprises that is upcoming, mga Kawild. And also, please don't forget to follow me na rin. It's Barbie Girl-WildFM-CDO. And to those who wants to follow me through my TikTok account, just search at Barbie Girl Wild FM CDO. And yeah, that is for me for today, mga Kawild. And tomorrow, mag-uban-uban na ninyo, same time, same schedule, 6 p.m. to 9 p.m. para sa programang Nighttime Drive. And para naman sa first hour ng ating programang Romantically Wild. And this has been ang iyong nag-iisang Barbie Girl sa kahanginan. Wishing you all the best. 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Kay Mas, chadagyod ang music sa Wild. 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